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2: ABC News, I'm Dave Packer. President Trump rolling out the red carpet at Joint Base Andrews, where he welcomed China's President Xi this evening. They'll be meeting tomorrow at the White House. On the agenda, Iran, and new warnings about artificial intelligence. Senate Minority Leader Chuck Schumer says the president needs to be firm on AI.
3: President Trump must draw a hard line. Do not weaken America's export controls. Do not give China greater access to the advanced chips and chip-making equipment it needs to close the gap.
2: The Iran war making it more expensive to fill your tank. Gas prices climbing while diesel costs hit another all-time high. Diesel now averaging $6.52 a gallon. A D.C. judge ending an emergency hearing with no ruling, no indication as to when he would rule on President Trump's ban of certain media outlets from the White House. Flood alerts have been issued across New Mexico. They've seen monsoon rainfall, some areas up to 5 inches. This is ABC News.
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6: From the KITI Newsroom, I'm Matt Shannon. Yesterday at approximately 0300 hours, the Chehalis Police Department responded to an audible burglary alarm in the 1600 block of South Market Boulevard. When officers arrived, they observed that the door had been broken and that an active fire was burning inside the building. The Chehalis Fire Department was notified of the active structure fire. The initial arriving officers attempted to extinguish the fire but were unsuccessful. The Chehalis Fire Department responded, and with the assistance of Riverside Regional Fire Authority, Fire District 6, and Fire District 5, the fire was knocked down by approximately 3:30 in the morning. While in the area, police officers contacted a 54-year-old male, Jeffrey Post of Centralia, who admitted to breaking into the building and setting the fires following a dispute with the business. Post was transported to the Lewis County Jail. The case remains under investigation, and no further information will be released at this time. Local firefighting officials have reported an uptick in the number of illegal burns. Miles McKnight has a story.
7: In Randall, a large tree fire erupted in a residential area on Morris Road. Firefighters responded, and fortunately, the massive-looking blaze was extinguished before flames spread.

0: to nearby homes. According to Randall Fire and EMS, the tree fire was caused by an illegal burn pile that quickly spread beyond the pile. In Lewis County, as well as Thurston County, slash pile burning and land clearing fires remain illegal now through October 15th.
1: No open burn permits are valid at this time. The burning restrictions will remain in effect until such discontinuance is modified or rescinded by the Board of County Commissioners.
0: That's an automated message provided by Lewis County Community Development. According to the Department of Natural Resources, the fire danger remains high in southwest Washington as grounds and vegetation are not well saturated. Local officials warn that choosing to burn illegally in such dry conditions could cause a devastating blaze. Plus, violators of the burn ban could be cited for reckless burning. All local citizens are urged to obey current restrictions.
2: Yesterday, Lewis County Public Health and Social Services announced that a bat found in Lewis County has tested positive for the rabies virus at the Washington Public Health Laboratories. To protect yourself and your family from rabies, it's important to avoid touching bats or other wildlife and to contact your health care provider in Lewis County Public Health and Social Services if you or someone you know has had contact with a bat or potentially rabid animal. Rabies is a fatal disease in both people and animals, but it can be prevented with prompt appropriate medical care and treatment before any symptoms develop. In Washington State, bats are the only known mammal to carry rabies. If your pet has contact with a bat, contact your veterinarian immediately. Contact Lewis County Public Health and Social Services with any questions. 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Sports and weather are on the way next.
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2: Let's check sports. Bobby Jackson has details.
4: Seattle Seahawks quarterback Sam Darnold practiced yesterday as he works his way back from a glute injury sustained in the first game of the season. The team expects his return to action very soon, possibly this Sunday, against the Washington Commanders. The Washington Huskies expect to have a healthy defense when it begins its Big Ten slate against the Minnesota Golden Gophers on Saturday at Husky Stadium. Defensive tackle Elenius Davis and cornerback Emmanuel Carnley were both out this past weekend, but are both slated to return this week. And after coming off a 48-7 victory against Duquesne last Saturday, first-year head coach Kirby Moore wants to see his offense start faster than they did when 2-1 Arizona comes to Pullman to take on the Washington State Cougars this Saturday. And he wants to see improvement in practice by his kicker, Jack Stevens, who is now 1-5 on field goals for the season. In local football, the Centralia Tigers have outscored their first three opponents 147-40 to go 3-0 for the first time since 2010. They welcome Annie Wright to Tiger Stadium Friday night in their final non-league matchup for the season. For KITI and Live 95 Sports, I'm Bobby Jackson.
2: Twin Cities area weather for today, mostly sunny this afternoon, a temperature in the upper 60s. Increasing clouds, low mid-40s tonight. Tomorrow, gray and a 30% chance of rain. I'm Matt Shannon, and you're up to date with KITI News.
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0: 100.5 FM, 1420 KITI. Paul Simon. Hi, it's Bobby Hart. Well, it's been interesting watching the sports world chatter here for the last couple of weeks or so. Started out with, will the Seattle Mariners fire Dan Wilson? And we've kind of digressed to the point where today the question is, when will they fire Dan Wilson?
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0: 100.5 FM, 1420 KITI, Jackie DeShannon. Well, state data shows that in the primary election recently, Lewis County had more rejected ballots per capita than any other county in Western Washington, with nearly 700 ballots returned too late. With the general election coming up in November, 41 days away now, election officials want to remind everybody to return their ballots early. When the general election season arrives, if you plan to return your ballot through the mail, you are encouraged to do that at least a week before Election Day to ensure that the ballot gets to the elections office in time.
1: Too many in D.C. are asleep on the job and getting rich at our expense. 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And I support term limits because being in office was never meant to be a permanent career.
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2: ABC News, I'm Dave Packer. China's President Xi Jinping in the U.S. greeted by President Trump and First Lady Melania Trump. Red carpet upon his arrival at Joint Base Andrews this evening. Now, tomorrow, a critical meeting for the two world leaders.
3: One big question, will Trump try to convince President Xi to pressure Iran to make a deal? President Trump has said this war will end after the election, and certainly another critical issue for this summit, the rapid growth of AI and whether there's room for cooperation between the U.S. and China.
2: ABC's Mary Bruce, Iran's president addressed the United Nations today. He sharply criticized the actions of both the U.S. and Israel, but insisted Iran would not surrender its nuclear program. Flood alerts have been issued across New Mexico, which has seen monsoon rainfall, some areas up to 5 inches. Meanwhile, a powerful nor'easter is taking aim from the eastern seaboard to the Carolinas to the Jersey Shore. This is ABC News.
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0: 100.5 FM, 1420 KITI, La Bamba from Los Lobos. Well, fall has arrived. We had the first full day today. This fall expected to be warmer and slightly drier than average here in the Lewis County area. We're talking about September, October, and November. That's according to a new report from NOAA's Climate Prediction Center.
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0: Well, daylight saving time this year ends the earliest than it can. Legally, it ends on the first Sunday in November, which this year turns out to be November 1st.
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0: 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I should have known better. Yeah, what do they say about hindsight? It's always 2020. It's the Beatles.
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The greatest hits of all time, 100.5 FM, 1420 KITI. You didn't have to be so nice, but you know what? Thank you. John Sebastian and the Lovin' Spoonful.

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2: ABC News, I'm Dave Packer. China's President Xi Jinping arrived at Joint Base Andrews this evening ahead of talks at the White House and at his hotel. These Chinese immigrants chanting in support of Xi. The two leaders, Trump and Xi, are expected to discuss Iran trade and AI. Concerns over beach erosion as the nation's eastern seaboard prepares for a nor'easter. ABC meteorologist Lee Goldberg.
3: And this storm will be remembered for its duration. It has lots of staying power. I mean, it's 2 days away from New York City, but we're already getting gusty winds and waves are battering the shores. Coastal flood alerts from the Outer Banks to Boston. Moderate flooding at times during high tide, really through the end of the week.
2: A new report from the CDC has found cancer rates in the United States are falling, continuing a trend that's now lasted for more than 20 years. Experts say the decline is largely by accelerated progress against lung cancer, though it's still the nation's leading cause of cancer deaths. This is ABC News.
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Van Morrison and his brown-eyed girl.

0: 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It's the Beach Boys and Sloop John B. Hi, Bobby Hart. 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

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Stephanie Lynn Nix. Yeah, Stevie Nix. Out in front of Fleetwood Mac. It's Dreams.

0: 100.5 FM, 1420 KITI. The Turtles. Well, we're sneaking up on another Friday night. KITI headed back on the road for high school football. This week, we're in Tenino as the Napavine Tigers head to Tenino to meet the Beavers. 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
2: ABC News, I'm Dave Packer. This evening, China's President Xi Jinping was met at Joint Base Andrews by the U.S. President.
3: In an extraordinary gesture, President Trump and the First Lady traveling to Joint Base Andrews to personally welcome Chinese President Xi Jinping to the United States. Soldiers rolling out the red carpet, cannons assembled to fire off a salute, the president with a warm greeting, even as China supports Iran in its war against the United States.
2: ABC's Mary Bruce. Talks begin tomorrow. At the United Nations today, Iranian President Masoud Pezeshkian described his country as a victim of aggression by the United States and Israel and said a nuclear-free Iran is off the table. Disgraced movie mogul Harvey Weinstein sentenced in New York City today to 15 years in prison for sexually assaulting a one-time TV production assistant. Weinstein's 2020 conviction overturned. A second jury found Weinstein guilty at a retrial. This is ABC News.
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that's the Irish Rovers, and wasn't that a party? Okay, ITI. Bobby Jackson here with you on the night shift, and we've got a great stack of classics for you this evening. Let's keep it moving with this one from Stevie Wonder on 1420 and 92.9 KITI.

0: KITI with Neil Diamond. Taking a look at your Twin Cities weather, look for mostly clear skies tonight with some patchy fog after midnight. Lows will be in the upper 30s. Tomorrow, expect patchy fog and some frost early, then sunny with highs in the upper 60s Thursday night. Calls for mostly clear skies, then becoming partly cloudy with lows in the lower 40s. And for Friday, partly sunny skies are in the forecast with highs in the upper 60s. More music on the way after the break. Stay tuned.
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0: KITI with music from the Four Tops. Here's a night shift observation. Nothing makes you question your decision-making quite like watching your neighbor's leaves blow directly into the yard you just finished raking.
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2: ABC News, I'm Dave Packer. China's President Xi arrived in the U.S., was greeted personally on the tarmac by President Trump and the First Lady. The leaders will begin talks tomorrow on trade, Iran, and artificial intelligence. This is Australian Prime Minister Anthony Albanese reportedly said that an OpenAI agent hacked an Australian public health website. Speaking at the United Nations General Assembly today, Iran's president called the people of his nation victims of terrorism by the United States, delivering a rare wartime speech. Masoud Pezeshkian also talking about the Strait of Hormuz through a translator.
3: We cannot let some have free access and gain their interest from a waterway while at the same time using that waterway to impose their aggressions upon us.
2: Tonight, millions bracing for a possible nor'easter. A developing low-pressure system off the East Coast is expected to bring rain, wind, and coastal flooding. Large waves already pounding the mid-Atlantic. This is ABC News.
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0: KITI with music from Eric Clapton from the Vault of Useless Information. The first item ever scanned with a UPC barcode was a pack of Wrigley's chewing gum. And thus began the proud American tradition of standing behind somebody whose items simply will not scan.
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2: But Johnny, what is the penalty if they don't file?
1: If they have a filing requirement and don't file by then, they receive a penalty for late filing and late payment.
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1: Billy Joel on KITI. Look for mostly clear skies tonight with some patchy fog after midnight. Lows will be in the upper 30s. Tomorrow, expect patchy fog and some frost early. Then sunny with highs in the upper 60s. Thursday night calls for mostly clear skies, then becoming partly cloudy with lows in the lower 40s. And for Friday, partly sunny skies are in the forecast with highs in the upper 60s.

0: 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The Allman Brothers are up next after this timeout.
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2: ABC News, I'm Dave Packer. Chinese President Xi Jinping kicked off a high-profile state visit to Washington, receiving a rare plane-side welcome Wednesday night from President Trump. ABC's Karen Trevers.
3: Big things, of course, on the agenda, talking about trade and tariffs, Taiwan, the issue of AI, artificial intelligence, and also Iran. And this is going to be a big question about what pressure, if any, the president pushes on China because of the issue with Iran as Iran's biggest trading partner and the purchaser of Iranian oil.
2: Now, the UN General Assembly, the Iranian president struck an incredibly defiant tone following threats from the Trump administration, stating explicitly that Iran, quote, will not bend at the knee to the U.S. We've now learned that a Kentucky State University women's basketball player from Senegal was arrested by ICE last month when she arrived at the airport in Louisville to fly to New York for a tournament. Her attorney posted that she's in the United States on a student visa. This is ABC News.
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Bobby J here with you on the night shift. 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

0: That's music from Bob Seger on KITI. Look for mostly clear skies tonight with some patchy fog after midnight. Lows will be in the upper 30s. Tomorrow, expect patchy fog and some frost early. Then sunny with highs in the upper 60s. Thursday night calls for mostly clear skies, then becoming partly cloudy with lows in the lower 40s. And for Friday, partly sunny skies are in the forecast with highs in the upper 60s.
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village of my trust in you when I was so far away. 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

1420 KITI with The Who on the night shift. Bobby Jackson here. Glad to have you along with us tonight. Here's more music for you from Seals and Crofts.

That's Wings and Maybe I'm Amazed on KITI, The Temptations, Chuck Berry, and The Doors. We'll take us to the top of the hour here on 1420 KITI and The Night Shift.

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2: ABC News, I'm Dave Packer. One day after President Trump said he may annihilate the Islamic Republic if a deal isn't reached soon to end the nearly seven-month war, Iran's president insisting that it's his country that's the victim of terrorism. But on the sidelines, Chief Envoy Steve Witkoff and Jared Kushner were seen meeting with Iranian officials. Jennifer Gafito, former State Department Deputy Assistant Secretary for Iran and Iraq under President Biden, called the move progress.
3: I think what is really important here is that there are discussions happening. And what that signals is that both of the parties are back in a place where they have assessed that a diplomatic off-ramp is a preferable solution.
2: China's President Xi Jinping arriving in the U.S. Wednesday to a red carpet welcome from President Trump and the First Lady ahead of talks. An FDA advisory panel has voted to recommend a first-of-its-kind blood test designed to detect signs of more than 50 cancers. This is ABC News.
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KITI, and Bobby Jackson here with you on the night shift, and that's music from Greg Kine. You're Steely Dan. As we get things kicked off here in the 11 o'clock hour, do it again on 1420 KITI.

You're listening to KITI, and that's Simon and Garfunkel. Look for mostly clear skies tonight with some patchy fog after midnight. Lows will be in the upper 30s. Tomorrow, expect patchy fog and some frost early, then sunny with highs in the upper 60s. Thursday night calls for mostly clear skies, then becoming partly cloudy with lows in the lower 40s. And for Friday, partly sunny skies are in the forecast with highs in the upper 60s. Here's Carly Simon.

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That's the Beach Boys on KITI. 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

KITI 1420 and 92.9, and that's going to do it for me tonight. I'll be back around tomorrow night at 8 o'clock, so I hope you'll join me for more of the greatest hits of all time right back here on KITI.

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2: ABC News, I'm Dave Packer. Chinese President Xi Jinping kicked off a high-profile state visit to Washington, receiving a rare plane-side welcome Wednesday night from President Trump. ABC's Karen Trevers.
3: Big things, of course, on the agenda, talking about trade and tariffs, Taiwan, the issue of AI, artificial intelligence, and also Iran. And this is going to be a big question about what pressure, if any, the president pushes on China because of the issue with Iran as Iran's biggest trading partner and the purchaser of Iranian oil.
2: Now, the UN General Assembly, the Iranian president struck an incredibly defiant tone following threats from the Trump administration, stating explicitly that Iran, quote, will not bend at the knee to the U.S. We've now learned that a Kentucky State University women's basketball player from Senegal was arrested by ICE last month when she arrived at the airport in Louisville to fly to New York for a tournament. Her attorney posted that she's in the United States on a student visa. This is ABC News.
4: Well, it's official.

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2: ABC News, I'm Dave Packer. One day after President Trump said he may annihilate the Islamic Republic if a deal isn't reached soon to end the nearly seven-month war, Iran's president insisting that it's his country that's the victim of terrorism. But on the sidelines, Chief Envoy Steve Witkoff and Jared Kushner were seen meeting with Iranian officials. Jennifer Gafito, former State Department Deputy Assistant Secretary for Iran and Iraq under President Biden, called the move progress.
3: I think what is really important here is that there are discussions happening. And what that signals is that both of the parties are back in a place where they have assessed that a diplomatic off-ramp is a preferable solution.
2: China's President Xi Jinping arriving in the U.S. Wednesday to a red carpet welcome from President Trump and the First Lady ahead of talks. An FDA advisory panel has voted to recommend a first-of-its-kind blood test designed to detect signs of more than 50 cancers. This is ABC News.
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0: 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This week, we'll be at Beaver Stadium in Tenino as they welcome the Napa Vine Tigers in non-league action. 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

on a warm summer's evening, on a train bound for nowhere, I met up with a gambler. 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
2: ABC News, I'm Dave Packer. Chinese President Xi Jinping kicked off a high-profile state visit to Washington, receiving a rare plane-side welcome Wednesday night from President Trump. ABC's Karen Travers.
3: Big things, of course, on the agenda, talking about trade and tariffs, Taiwan, the issue of AI, artificial intelligence, and also Iran. And this is going to be a big question about what pressure, if any, the president pushes on China because of the issue with Iran as Iran's biggest trading partner and the purchaser of Iranian oil.
2: Now, the UN General Assembly, the Iranian president struck an incredibly defiant tone following threats from the Trump administration, stating explicitly that Iran, quote, will not bend at the knee to the U.S. We've now learned that a Kentucky State University women's basketball player from Senegal was arrested by ICE last month when she arrived at the airport in Louisville to fly to New York.

0: York for a tournament. Her attorney posted that she's in the United States on a student visa. This is ABC News.
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2: ABC News, I'm Sherry Preston. Early this morning, a federal judge temporarily restored White House access to the three news outlets that President Trump tried to ban, the judge issuing temporary restraining order and telling the White House it should immediately return what are known as White House hard passes that were revoked from MS Now, CNN, and Politico. The White House expected to appeal. Israeli Prime Minister Benjamin Netanyahu at the UN today for a speech before the General Assembly. Iran's president spoke yesterday, says ABC Chief White House Correspondent Mary Bruce.
3: Iran's president defiant, holding up pictures of the Iranian girls killed when an American airstrike destroyed their school in the early days of the war, something the Pentagon says it's still investigating. Iran's president vowing to never bow our head or bend at the knee, but adding we are ready for dialogue and diplomacy.
2: There is a state dinner tonight in Washington in honor of Chinese leader Xi Jinping, who arrived yesterday. This is ABC News.
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2: ABC News, I'm Sherry Preston. Overnight, a federal judge granting a temporary restraining order and ordering the White House to let three banned news outlets back in. The president had barred CNN, Politico, and MS Now over what he says were lies that they had published about him. The administration is expected to appeal. A new test that could screen for dozens of types of cancers is getting a key approval. Here's ABC's Andrea Fujii.
3: An FDA advisory panel has endorsed a blood test that can screen for dozens of cancers, putting the test a major step closer to getting the green light from the FDA. The Independent Advisory Committee approved the GRAIL multi-cancer blood test, called Galleri. The test can detect more than 50 types of cancer by analyzing cell-free DNA.
2: The test would be used as an early detector, though follow-up tests would be needed to narrow down the cancer type. Israel's Prime Minister Benjamin Netanyahu scheduled to address the UN General Assembly this afternoon. This is ABC News.
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The Guess Who on KITI at 4:55. Thursday morning, up and at 'em bright and early. I'm Matt Shannon checking in. Sure glad you tuned in as we kickstart another big day with some familiar favorites. And on the way at 5 o'clock, ABC's hourly update, followed by me in the local newsroom right here, right now, Shocking Blue on KITI.

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2: From ABC News, I'm Sherry Preston. Press access reinstated, but still locked out of the White House. Overnight, a federal judge ruled that President Trump did not have the power to block access to the White House to news outlets he doesn't like. Here's ABC Chief White House Correspondent Mary Bruce.
3: The judge issuing a temporary restraining order restoring the press access for CNN, MS Now, and Politico, those three news outlets that were banned by the president. The judge saying that ban was likely unconstitutional and also rejecting the administration's argument that revoking their press access was necessary to protect national security. The judge saying he was skeptical of that.
2: This morning, however, a CNN reporter was turned away from the White House. A CNN photographer had a security pass taken away, and a CNN producer at the White House was let inside. Chinese President Xi Jinping, guest of honor at a White House state dinner this evening. An FDA advisory panel voting to recommend a new blood test that could help detect more than 50 types of cancer.
4: This is not meant to replace any current cancer screening guidelines. That this is meant to be an adjunct to everything we're already supposed to be doing.
2: Dr. Eric Sue at Cedars-Sinai in Los Angeles. An 11-year-old girl from Edmond, Oklahoma is being held in the murder of her own brother, who was 15 and disabled.
5: Court documents suggest that the girl was embarrassed by her brother's physical and mental disabilities and jealous of the attention he received from their parents. Now that she's admitted to killing her brother,
6: she can be held up until she's 19 years of age,
5: says legal observer Ed Blau.
6: She will likely be in custody for a decent portion of the rehabilitation process.
5: A process undertaken in the juvenile rather than the adult legal system. Jim Ryan, ABC News.
2: There is a nor'easter churning in the Atlantic. Could bring strong winds, high waves, rain, and erosion to much of the East Coast. Powerful Hurricane Polo sending bands of heavy rain across Mexico's Pacific coast, while Tropical Storm Nolo is expected to strengthen, then close in on the Big Island of Hawaii tomorrow or Saturday. This is ABC News.
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2: A new study published this week takes a deep dive into the negative impact many ultra-processed foods can have on our bodies, including heart disease and blood sugar problems.
9: 53% of all the calories that the average American consumes every day come from ultra-processed foods. They account for more than 60% of kids' diets. Health Secretary Robert F. Kennedy Jr. is pushing to create a uniform definition of ultra-processed foods to allow the federal government to regulate them more consistently. So far, that has not been finalized.
2: ABC's Elizabeth Schulze. Police in Mississippi fast-tracking toxicology reports after 2 Ole Miss students were found dead with kratom now one of the things they're looking into. ABC's Faith Abube.
10: Police now racing to determine whether there's any link to kratom, a popular herbal supplement that can act as both a stimulant and an opioid. Investigators say packages from a retail store were found at each scene. Investigators say they do not have confirmed information indicating that kratom or any other substance was a contributing factor in either death.
2: Kratom, oftentimes referred to as gas station heroin because it's legal, can be bought at gas stations and can cause similar overdose symptoms.

0: Energy Department set to announce it'll spend almost $2 billion trying to squeeze more electricity out of the nation's ailing and stressed power grid. President Trump's administration stepping up efforts to avoid blackouts amid skyrocketing energy demand spurred by artificial intelligence. The money goes to 31 projects in 26 states. Sherry Preston, ABC News.
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2: From the KITI Newsroom, I'm Matt Shannon. Flood season is on the way. Would you and your family be ready? As Miles McKnight explains, it's not too early to prepare.
3: In December of last year, a major flood event impacted much of Lewis County. According to officials, nearly 600 local residents required assistance during the flood. More than 130 properties were damaged in Lewis County. Over 20 of them were destroyed. Fast forward to now, with flood season again up ahead, local emergency workers say that it's not too early to prepare for such potential disasters. November marks the unofficial beginning to flood season here in the Lewis County area. And while that's over a month from now, Lewis County Emergency Management recommends that if you need to, it's best to purchase your flood insurance in September because it takes 30 days for your coverage to take effect. Officials say that your coverage should last a full year, and buying flood insurance now guarantees that your property and belongings are protected before the flood season begins. For help in finding the best plan for you, contact your local insurance broker.
2: Last week, the Washington State Salmon Recovery Funding Board announced the award of over $21 million in grants. Lewis County is the recipient of a $900,000 grant that the Lower Columbia Fish Enhancement Group will use to restore 1 mile of Salmon Creek, 4 tributaries, and a large wetland on property known as Camp Singing Wind. Salmon Creek is a major tributary to the Lower Cowlitz River. Historic logging and farming practices, as well as other development, have harmed the habitats in this part of the watershed. The project aims to correct those problems and start broader restoration efforts for the entire watershed during the next decade. Crews will build 80 log jams, plant about 10,000 trees and shrubs, and correct 3 fish passage barriers. The Centralia Police Department wants to warn you about a scam going around. If someone asks you to buy a gift card for them or mail them a gift card as payment for anything, that's a scam. It's incredibly difficult to recuperate money used to purchase gift cards. The scam tends to target the elderly, but they've also seen young adults as victims too. 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Sports and weather are on the way next.
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2: Let's check sports. Bobby Jackson has details.
4: In local sports, WF West and Centralia girls soccer teams will be in action this evening as the 5-0-2 Bearcats will be on the road at Black Hills in their first conference game of the season. And the 2-3-1 Tigers are also on the road against Shelton, with both varsity games slated for 7 o'clock. In 2B soccer, Napa Vine travels to Tuda Lake to play at 4 o'clock, and Toledo welcomes Battleground with that game set for 6 p.m. Seattle Seahawks quarterback Sam Darnold practiced with the team yesterday and will ramp up as the week goes along, according to head coach Mike McDonald. No word yet as to whether Darnold will start against the Commanders on Sunday. McDonald also had high praise for his backup Drew Locke in his performance against the Arizona Cardinals this past Sunday, leading the team to a 31-7 division victory. And in college football this week, most of the country will be diving into conference play with several matchups that could have huge implications in the top 25, with number 1 Texas at number 14 Tennessee, number 4 Ole Miss at number 21 Florida, and number 20 Oregon at number 12 USC, with early predictors taking the Ducks in that one by 6, 37-31. I'm Bobby Jackson.
2: Twin Cities area weather, cloudy today with a 60% chance of scattered showers. There's a 100% chance of rain at times tonight and tomorrow.

I'm Matt Shannon, and you're up to date with KITI News. With the greatest hits of all time, your feel-good favorites are here on the Twin Cities Zone, FM 100.5 and 1420. KITI.

Guy up and at him early on a Thursday morning at 5:15. I'm Matt Channon. Glad to have you along as we celebrate these great songs. It's Billy Joel and My Life on KITI.

That's the Buckinghams, and this is KITI at 528. Twin Cities area weather for today. Expect it to be cloudy and about a 60% chance of rain by afternoon. 100% chance of rain tonight and tomorrow. And here's Fontana Bass, Rescue Me.

0: It's Fleetwood Mac on KITI at 5:44. 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

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Well, it's 5:51. We got a rainy day feeling. A 60% chance of showers today. 100% chance of it tonight and tomorrow. And coming up in just a minute at 6, ABC's hourly update, followed by yours truly in KITI's local newsroom. And here's the fortunes on KITI.

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2: From ABC News, I'm Sherry Preston. A nor'easter bearing down on the Northeast. From the Carolinas up through Boston, a developing storm is expected to cause big problems this weekend. ABC's Whit Johnson is on the Jersey Shore.
3: Millions are bracing for the impact of this nor'easter. Strong winds, heavy rain, high surf that could last for days. Power outages are expected, and we've seen some coastal flooding in places like Ocean City, New Jersey, some homes and businesses cut off. Other communities like Atlantic City, New Jersey, closing down the beaches, preventing people from going into the water and warning about those life-threatening rip currents. Officials worry conditions could only get worse into the weekend as a full moon is expected to boost the high tides for the entire East Coast.
2: A federal judge issuing a temporary restraining order restoring press access to CNN, MS Now, and Politico, the three news outlets President Trump tried to ban. Here's ABC's Mary Bruce.
4: This morning, a lawyer for the three media organizations calling this a, quote, strong ruling vindicating freedom of the press, due process, and the rule of law. This move is just temporary, however, allowing them to regain access while litigation proceeds.
2: But despite what that judge ruled, a CNN reporter was turned away at the White House today. A CNN photographer had their press pass confiscated. Politico says it was also turned away. First of its kind AI breach.
5: Just hours after the leaders of OpenAI and Anthropic made a plea to the United Nations for global cooperation to rein in AI, we learned about a concerning new incident. An AI agent did not follow human directions and hacked into Australia's health department website in the first known case of

0: An AI hack on a government-run site.
1: ABC's Elizabeth Schulze. Amid much talk about AI in both the U.S. and China, tech moguls like Mark Zuckerberg and Jeff Bezos are expected to attend a state dinner at the White House tonight honoring Chinese President Xi Jinping. You're listening to ABC News.
2: Well, it's official. 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
1: The NYPD continuing to investigate cases of people seen crawling out from under the subways.
4: And sources say that there are now more than 20 cases. They've been tracking the getaway cars and identify the patterns tied to these people. And sources believe that those suspected Venezuelan nationals are looking for valuables underground. We also just learned that this is likely not related to the visit of Israeli Prime Minister Benjamin Netanyahu.
1: ABC's Shanti Lanz in New York on people coming up from the sewers. Details are emerging surrounding the killings of an Oklahoma teenager whose 11-year-old sister is charged with the crime. ABC's Jim Ryan.
5: Police say home security cameras were turned off about an hour before a 15-year-old boy in Edmond, Oklahoma, got home from school. And an elaborate story about burglars and a break-in was concocted to explain how he was shot to death. The suspect is the victim's 11-year-old sister.
6: In the state of Oklahoma, when someone is under the age of 13, they cannot be charged as an adult with a felony.
5: Says attorney Ed Blau, who's not connected with the case. Police say the victim was mentally and physically disabled, that his sister was jealous of the attention he received. Jim Ryan, ABC News.
1: Starbucks says it will close 250 American stores later this week. The company not saying which stores are shutting down or how many of them are unionized. More than 700 Starbucks stores have voted to unionize, even though the company does not support that and has yet to reach any labor agreements with them. Sherry Preston, ABC News.
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7: From the KITI Newsroom, I'm Matt Shannon. Flood season is on the way. Would you and your family be ready? As Miles McKnight explains, it's not too early to prepare.
8: In December of last year, a major flood event impacted much of Lewis County. According to officials, nearly 600 local residents required assistance during the flood. More than 130 properties were damaged in Lewis County. Over 20 of them were destroyed. Fast forward to now, with flood season again up ahead, local emergency workers say that it's not too early to prepare for such potential disasters. November marks the unofficial beginning to flood season here in the Lewis County area. And while that's over a month from now, Lewis County Emergency Management recommends that if you need to, it's best to purchase your flood insurance in September because it takes 30 days for your coverage to take effect. Officials say that your coverage should last a full year, and buying flood insurance now guarantees that your property and belongings are protected before the flood season begins. For help in finding the best plan for you, contact your local insurance broker.
7: Last week, the Washington State Salmon Recovery Funding Board announced the award of over $21 million in grants. Lewis County is the recipient of a $900,000 grant that the Lower Columbia Fish Enhancement Group will use to restore 1 mile of Salmon Creek, 4 tributaries, and a large wetland on property known as Camp Singing Wind. Salmon Creek is a major tributary to the Lower Cowlitz River. Historic logging and farming practices, as well as other development, have harmed the habitats in this part of the watershed. The project aims to correct those problems and start broader restoration efforts for the entire watershed during the next decade. Crews will build 80

0: log jams. Plant about 10,000 trees and shrubs and correct 3 fish passage barriers. The Centralia Police Department wants to warn you about a scam going around. If someone asks you to buy a gift card for them or mail them a gift card as payment for anything, that's a scam. It's incredibly difficult to recuperate money used to purchase gift cards. The scam tends to target the elderly, but they've also seen young adults as victims too. You're listening to KITI Local News. Sports and weather are on the way next.
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0: Let's check sports. Bobby Jackson has details.
2: In local sports, WF West and Centralia girls soccer teams will be in action this evening as the 5-0-2 Bearcats will be on the road at Black Hills in their first conference game of the season. And the 2-3-1 Tigers are also on the road against Shelton, with both varsity games slated for 7 o'clock. In 2B soccer, Napa Vine travels to Tudor Lake to play at 4 o'clock, and Toledo welcomes Battleground with that game set for 6 p.m. Seattle Seahawks quarterback Sam Darnold practiced with the team yesterday and will ramp up as the week goes along, according to head coach Mike McDonald. No word yet as to whether Darnold will start against the Commanders on Sunday. McDonald also had high praise for his backup Drew Locke in his performance against the Arizona Cardinals this past Sunday, leading the team to a 31-7 division victory. And in college football this week, most of the country will be diving into conference play with several matchups that could have huge implications in the top 25, with number 1 Texas at number 14 Tennessee, number 4 Ole Miss at number 21 Florida, and number 20 Oregon at number 12 USC, with early predictors taking the Ducks in that one by 6, 37-31. I'm Bobby Jackson.
0: Twin Cities area weather, cloudy today with a 60% chance of scattered showers. There's a 100% chance of rain at times tonight and tomorrow. I'm Matt Shannon, and you're up to date with KITI News.
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Thursday morning, 6:14. I'm Matt Shannon. And here's the great grassroots.

0: named The Boo from Lobo on KITI. 6:19, time to get out the almanac and see what's going on.
1: Today is September 24th, National Punctuation Day, period. Today, comma, use proper punctuation in everything you write, semicolon, letters, comma, emails, comma, and text messages, period. I'm sorry, that was supposed to be a colon after the word write because it's a syntactical descriptive. Isn't this fun? Question mark? Have a great National Punctuation Day, period. Ooh, exclamation point.
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That's Cher here on KITI at 6:24. Twin Cities area weather. Expect a gray day with a 60% chance of scattered showers later on. And coming up in a few minutes at 6:30, I'll be back in our local newsroom. Right now it's Alabama on KITI.

0: From the KITI Newsroom, I'm Matt Shannon. Flood season is on the way. Would you and your family be ready? As Miles McKnight explains, it's not too early to prepare.
1: In December of last year, a major flood event impacted much of Lewis County. According to officials, nearly 600 local residents required assistance during the flood. More than 130 properties were damaged in Lewis County. Over 20 of them were destroyed. Fast forward to now, with flood season again up ahead, local emergency workers say that it's not too early to prepare for such potential disasters. November marks the unofficial beginning to flood season here in the Lewis County area. And while that's over a month from now, Lewis County Emergency Management recommends that if you need to, it's best to purchase your flood insurance in September because it takes 30 days for your coverage to take effect. Officials say that your coverage should last a full year, and buying flood insurance now guarantees that your property and belongings are protected before the flood season begins. For help in finding the best plan for you, contact your local insurance broker.
0: Last week, the Washington State Salmon Recovery Funding Board announced the award of over $21 million in grants. Lewis County is the recipient of a $900,000 grant that the Lower Columbia Fish Enhancement Group will use to restore 1 mile of Salmon Creek, 4 tributaries, and a large wetland on property known as Camp Singing Wind. Salmon Creek is a major tributary to the Lower Cowlitz River. Historic logging and farming practices, as well as other development, have harmed the habitats in this part of the watershed. The project aims to correct those problems and start broader restoration efforts for the entire watershed during the next decade. Crews will build 80 log jams, plant about 10

0: 1,000 trees and shrubs and correct 3 fish passage barriers. The Centralia Police Department wants to warn you about a scam going around. If someone asks you to buy a gift card for them or mail them a gift card as payment for anything, that's a scam. It's incredibly difficult to recuperate money used to purchase gift cards. The scam tends to target the elderly, but they've also seen young adults as victims too. You're listening to KITI Local News. Sports and weather are on the way next.
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0: Let's check sports. Bobby Jackson has details.
2: In local sports, WF West and Centralia girls soccer teams will be in action this evening as the 5-0-2 Bearcats will be on the road at Black Hills in their first conference game of the season. And the 2-3-1 Tigers are also on the road against Shelton, with both varsity games slated for 7 o'clock. In 2B soccer, Napa Vine travels to Tudor Lake to play at 4 o'clock, and Toledo welcomes Battleground with that game set for 6 p.m. Seattle Seahawks quarterback Sam Darnold practiced with the team yesterday and will ramp up as the week goes along, according to head coach Mike McDonald. No word yet as to whether Darnold will start against the Commanders on Sunday. McDonald also had high praise for his backup Drew Locke in his performance against the Arizona Cardinals this past Sunday, leading the team to a 31-7 division victory. And in college football this week, most of the country will be diving into conference play with several matchups that could have huge implications in the top 25, with number 1 Texas at number 14 Tennessee, number 4 Ole Miss at number 21 Florida, and number 20 Oregon at number 12 USC, with early predictors taking the Ducks in that one by 6-37.

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KITI at 6:38. It's Thursday morning, September 24th. October begins 1 week from today, by the way. And here's Dennis DeYoung and Styx with Babe on KITI.

0: That's the Little River Band here on KITI. It's 6:46. Next month, of course, Halloween, and the festivities have begun, including coming up soon, the pumpkin trains will depart the Chehalis-Centralia Railroad. That'll be next month on the 10th and 11th. Now, those things, people like it. So if you're interested, you can check it out and get tickets right there at steamtrainride.com.
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Twin Cities area weather today. Expect cloudy and about a 60% chance of rain later on. 100% chance of rain tonight and tomorrow. Back to partly sunny Saturday, mostly sunny Sunday. And coming up, 7 o'clock, ABC's hourly update. And then me in our local newsroom. And we got the Rolling Stones, KITI.

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2: From ABC News, I'm Sherry Preston. Despite a ruling by a federal judge restoring access to the news outlets that President Trump once banned from the White House has turned away reporters from those organizations this morning. ABC's Hannah Batah has more on the judge's overnight decision.
3: The judge has ordered the Trump administration to reinstate the access for CNN, MS Now, and Politico. In a hearing Wednesday with both sides, he suggested the administration had not made a solid legal case for its ban.
2: The judge's temporary restraining order was supposed to have been in effect for 14 days as the White House moved to appeal. Venezuela's acting president, Dulcy Rodriguez, is delivering her first address to the UN General Assembly since coming to power after the U.S. capture of the former Venezuelan president, Nicolas Maduro. Israeli Prime Minister Benjamin Netanyahu to address the UN this afternoon. The new acting secretary of the Navy confirms sailors on the USS Lincoln tried to take their own lives through their long deployment because of the Iran war. Here's ABC's Jay O'Brien.
4: The Lincoln strike group, which includes several ships and thousands of sailors and other service members, was at sea for more than 8 months, prompting concerns about mental health on board. At the time, Secretary Pete Hegseth downplayed those worries, saying the situation had been misrepresented. And when President Trump was asked about the long deployment, he said it, quote, had not gone on nearly long enough. The Lincoln strike group left the Middle East late last month, but still hasn't returned home to California yet. It's now entering its 10th month deployed.
2: Nor'easter moving in. ABC's Trish Hartman along the Jersey Shore.
5: I just got off the phone with Atlantic County public safety officials, and they say their main concern at this point are these high winds that we're experiencing right now and for the next couple of days. We're looking at 6 to 12 foot waves right now and over the coming days as these winds continue to pummel the Jersey Shore.
2: Checking the markets, the Dow is down 159 points, S&P down 24. 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
2: Fewer people applied for unemployment benefits last week, according to the Labor Department.
8: Weekly unemployment claims are seen as an indicator of layoff activity, and after hitting a 2026 high of 225,000 in June, they've been on a long-term decline. 2 weeks ago, the number dropped back below 200,000 filings. Last week, it fell again to 197,000.
2: That's ABC's Jim Ryan. So far this year, employers have been adding an average of 800,000 jobs a month. Decades after the Tylenol murders, there is a new development. ABC News Chief Investigative Correspondent Aaron Katursky reports.
9: A possible DNA breakthrough. Police in Idaho have now identified a mystery man who killed himself with cyanide in a Boise church 2 months after the Tylenol murders as Dr. Matthew Francis Betkowski, a chemist with mental illness. Years after he killed himself, police identified Betkowski through DNA and then searched what his family had of his possessions. Authorities say they found a map of Chicago and a bottle of homemade cyanide.
2: While he's not a formal suspect, officials are trying to figure out if he ever did, in fact, visit Chicago. Now on to something you had no idea you needed until today. That song is about French fries, particularly a girlfriend stealing them. Part of a 6-song album put out by Wendy's called Songs to Listen to in the Wendy's Parking Lot. Available

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3: From the KITI Newsroom, I'm Matt Shannon. Flood season is on the way. Would you and your family be ready? As Miles McKnight explains, it's not too early to prepare.
4: In December of last year, a major flood event impacted much of Lewis County. According to officials, nearly 600 local residents required assistance during the flood. More than 130 properties were damaged in Lewis County. Over 20 of them were destroyed. Fast forward to now, with flood season again up ahead, local emergency workers say that it's not too early to prepare for such potential disasters. November marks the unofficial beginning to flood season here in the Lewis County area. And while that's over a month from now, Lewis County Emergency Management recommends that if you need to, it's best to purchase your flood insurance in September because it takes 30 days for your coverage to take effect. Officials say that your coverage should last a full year, and buying flood insurance now guarantees that your property and belongings are protected before the flood season begins. For help in finding the best plan for you, contact your local insurance broker.
3: Last week, the Washington State Salmon Recovery Funding Board announced the award of over $21 million in grants. Lewis County is the recipient of a $900,000 grant that the Lower Columbia Fish Enhancement Group will use to restore 1 mile of Salmon Creek, 4 tributaries, and a large wetland on property known as Camp Singing Wind. Salmon Creek is a major tributary to the Lower Cowlitz River. Historic logging and farming practices, as well as other development, have harmed the habitats in this part of the watershed. The project aims to correct those problems and start broader restoration efforts for the entire watershed during the next decade. Crews will build 80 log jams, plant about 10,000 trees and shrubs, and correct 3 fish passage barriers. The Centralia Police Department wants to warn you about a scam going around. If someone asks you to buy a gift card for them or mail them a gift card as payment for anything, that's a scam. It's incredibly difficult to recuperate money used to purchase gift cards. The scam tends to target the elderly, but they've also seen young adults as victims too. You're listening to KITI Local News. Sports and weather are on the way next.
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6: In local sports, WF West and Centralia girls soccer teams will be in action this evening as the 5-0-2 Bearcats will be on the road at Black Hills in their first conference game of the season. And the 2-3-1 Tigers are also on the road against Shelton, with both varsity games slated for 7 o'clock. In 2B soccer, Napa Vine travels to Tudor Lake to play at 4 o'clock, and Toledo welcomes Battleground with that game set for 6 p.m. Seattle Seahawks quarterback Sam Darnold practiced with the team yesterday and will ramp up as the week goes along, according to head coach Mike McDonald. No word yet as to whether Darnold will start against the Commanders on Sunday. McDonald also had high praise for his backup Drew Locke in his performance against the Arizona Cardinals this past Sunday, leading the team to a 31-7 division victory. And in college football this week, most of the country will be diving into conference play with several matchups that could have huge implications in the top 25, with number 1 Texas at number 14 Tennessee, number 4 Ole Miss at number 21 Florida, and number 20 Oregon at number 12 USC, with early predictors taking the Ducks in that one by 6, 37-31. I'm Bobby Jackson.
3: Twin Cities area weather, cloudy today with a 60% chance of scattered showers. There's a 100% chance of rain at times tonight and tomorrow. I'm Matt Shannon, and you're up to date with KITI News.
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It's John Fogarty on KITI. 7:13, Thursday morning, September 24th. I'm Matt Channon, and this is Badfinger with Day After Day.

It's Good Lovin' with the Rascals on KITI 719, and well, we've got a partnership with Lewis County Footsteps of Hope. It's a nice organization. To say nice is not doing it enough justice, but what they do is help local kids that have to deal with food insecurity, and so they have specific partnerships with the different school districts right in our area, and they get the food to the kids right where they go to school in most cases. So that's incredibly helpful. If you want, we're collecting the food at Fuller's. There's a KITI bin right there after the checkout stand.

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I try, and but I can't get next to you. That's the Temptations. And this is KITI at 7:24. Coming up at 7:30, I'll be in our local newsroom. If you're wondering, Miles McKnight will be back next week. But the news waits for no one, so I've got it. And it's the Doobie Brothers on board a long train running. KITI.

0: From the KITI Newsroom, I'm Matt Shannon. Flood season is on the way. Would you and your family be ready? As Miles McKnight explains, it's not too early to prepare.
1: In December of last year, a major flood event impacted much of Lewis County. According to officials, nearly 600 local residents required assistance during the flood. More than 130 properties were damaged in Lewis County. Over 20 of them were destroyed. Fast forward to now, with flood season again up ahead, local emergency workers say that it's not too early to prepare for such potential disasters. November marks the unofficial beginning to flood season here in the Lewis County area. And while that's over a month from now, Lewis County Emergency Management recommends that if you need to, it's best to purchase your flood insurance in September because it takes 30 days for your coverage to take effect. Officials say that your coverage should last a full year, and buying flood insurance now guarantees that your property and belongings are protected before the flood season begins. For help in finding the best plan for you, contact your local insurance broker.
0: Last week, the Washington State Salmon Recovery Funding Board announced the award of over $21 million in grants. Lewis County is the recipient of a $900,000 grant that the Lower Columbia Fish Enhancement Group will use to restore 1 mile of Salmon Creek, four tributaries, and a large wetland on property known as Camp Singing Wind. Salmon Creek is a major tributary to the Lower Cowlitz River. Historic logging and farming practices, as well as other development, have harmed the habitats in this part of the watershed. The project aims to correct those problems and start broader restoration efforts for the entire watershed during the next decade. Crews will build 80 log jams, plant about 10,000 trees and shrubs, and correct three fish passage barriers. The Centralia Police Department wants to warn you about a scam going around. If someone asks you to buy a gift card for them or mail them a gift card as payment for anything, that's a scam. It's incredibly difficult to recuperate money used to purchase gift cards. The scam tends to target the elderly, but they've also seen young adults as victims too. You're listening to KITI Local News. Sports and weather are on the way next. Hub, one of the largest insurance brokers in the world, and they're right here in Chehalis. Their reach and resources mean you have the insurance you need when you need it, and before you know you need it. Advisors Kelly Wilson and Trevor Elliott work exclusively with businesses and families in Lewis County to protect the things that matter the most. They understand the unique issues you face every day and will provide cost-effective and customized solutions to meet your needs. When you work with Hub, you're at the center of everything they do. Let's check sports. Bobby Jackson has details.
2: In local sports, WF West and Centralia girls soccer teams will be in action this evening as the 5-0-2 Bearcats will be on the road at Black Hills in their first conference game of the season. And the 2-3-1 Tigers are also on the road against Shelton, with both varsity games slated for 7 o'clock. In 2B soccer, Napa Vine travels to Tuda Lake to play at 4 o'clock, and Toledo welcomes Battleground with that game set for 6 p.m. Seattle Seahawks quarterback Sam Darnold practiced with the team yesterday and will ramp up as the week goes along, according to head coach Mike McDonald. No word yet as to whether Darnold will start against the Commanders on Sunday. McDonald also had high praise for his backup Drew Locke in his performance against the Arizona Cardinals this past Sunday, leading the team to a 31-7 division victory. And in college football this week, most of the country will be diving into conference play with several matchups that could have huge implications in the top 25, with number 1 Texas at number 14 Tennessee, number 4 Ole Miss at number 21 Florida, and number 20 Oregon at number 12 USC, with early predictors taking the Ducks in that one by 6, 37-31. I'm Bobby Jackson.
0: Twin Cities area weather, cloudy today with a 60% chance of scattered showers. There's a 100% chance of rain at times tonight and tomorrow. I'm Matt Shannon, and you're up to date with KITI News.
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0: He's up right and out of sight, Elton John, KITI, 7:46 now. 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
1: It's September 24th, the greatest day ever. On the 24th of September, 1906, President Theodore Roosevelt proclaimed Devil's Tower in Wyoming as the nation's first national monument. He looked at the odd-shaped land formation and said,
2: I know what this is. 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

That's Firefall on KITI. It's 7:52. We got fun songs. Yes, we do. Herman's Hermits on KITI.

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2: From ABC News, I'm Sherry Preston. The legal battle in Washington over White House access continues. A federal judge overnight issued a temporary restraining order ordering the West Wing to restore access to the White House to CNN, Politico, and MS Now. Only when reporters from those outlets tried to get in this morning, they were still banned. Now the judge in the case has ordered the government to respond to his ruling by 12:30 Eastern Time this afternoon. At the White House, Chinese leader Xi Jinping, during his state visit, says China will send two pandas to the Atlanta Zoo, calling them an envoy of friendship. On Capitol Hill, several members of the Senate Armed Services Committee say they are concerned by a letter stating eight service members on the USS Abraham Lincoln tried to take their own lives during their recent record-long deployment.
3: In a letter to Congress, the acting Secretary of the Navy confirms that eight sailors attached to the USS Lincoln Carrier Strike Group attempted suicide since the beginning of their long deployment tied to the Iran war. A Navy official says that's consistent with lengthy deployments. The letter was sent to Senator Kirsten Gillibrand and first obtained by CNN.
2: That's ABC's Jay O'Brien. We've learned of the first case of an AI model hacking a government website. Here's ABC's Elizabeth Schulze.
4: An alarming revelation from Australia's Prime Minister.
5: I want to update Australians on an incident in which an artificial intelligence agent has infiltrated an Australian government website.
4: The incident occurred in June when a rogue OpenAI agent hacked into the site, gaining unauthorized access to public and non-public files.
5: This situation is obviously unacceptable.
2: Millions bracing for the impact of a nor'easter.
6: All along the East Coast for hundreds of miles, we're seeing these massive waves up to 12 feet in some places, and they're as high as 20 feet offshore.
2: This coastal threat stretches from North Carolina's Outer Banks up to New England, raising major concerns about flooding and beach erosion. It's ABC's Whit Johnson. This is ABC News.
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2: An 11-year-old girl in Oklahoma is accused of shooting and killing her own 15-year-old brother.
9: Court documents suggest that the girl was embarrassed by her brother's physical and mental disabilities and jealous of the attention he received from their parents. Now that she's admitted to killing her brother,
10: she can be held up until she's 19 years of age,
9: says legal observer Ed Blau.
10: She will likely be in custody for a decent portion of the rehabilitation process.
9: A process undertaken in the juvenile rather than the adult legal system. Jim Ryan, ABC News.
2: An FDA advisory panel approving a new blood test to detect multiple kinds of cancer.
11: One test patient says though she had no symptoms, the blood test detected her pancreatic cancer. Further tests then revealed a tumor.
12: If it weren't for the Galleri test, in a year or two, wouldn't be able to say what I'm saying right now. Early detection is the only answer.
11: Doctors say this test could warn patients of the potential presence of cancers that would otherwise be hard to detect, like stomach and colorectal cancers.
2: ABC's Andrea Fujii. The test is designed to be used in conjunction with other medical tests. Fall colors are expected to be especially bright this year in the Northeast.
13: I mean, if we're going to make it a fall football analogy, definitely a season that's going to make the playoffs, maybe having a deep run. It's going to be a really nice year.
2: Foliage forecaster Jim Salgi, the last 2 years brought conditions made the trees in places like Vermont and New Hampshire rather dull because it was a drought. I'm Sherry Preston, ABC News.
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14: From the KITI newsroom, I'm Matt Shannon. Flood season is on the way. Would you and your family be ready? As Miles McKnight explains, it's not too early to prepare.
15: In December of last year, a major flood event impacted much of Lewis County. According to officials, nearly 600 local residents required assistance during the flood. More than 130 properties were damaged in Lewis County. Over 20 of them were destroyed. Fast forward to now, with flood season again up ahead, local emergency workers say that it's not too early to prepare for such potential disasters. November marks the unofficial beginning to flood season here in the Lewis County area. And while that's over a month from now, Lewis County Emergency Management recommends that if you need to, it's best to purchase your flood insurance in September because it takes 30 days for your coverage to take effect. Officials say that your coverage should last a full year, and buying flood insurance now guarantees that your property and belongings are protected before the flood season begins. For help in finding the best plan for you, contact your local insurance broker.
14: Last week, the Washington State Salmon Recovery Funding Board announced the award of over $21 million in grants. Lewis County is the recipient of a $900,000 grant that the Lower Columbia Fish Enhancement Group will use to restore 1 mile of Salmon Creek, 4 tributaries, and a large wetland on property known as Camp Singing Wind. Salmon Creek is a major tributary to the Lower Cowlitz River. Historic logging and farming practices, as well as other development, have

0: harm the habitats in this part of the watershed. The project aims to correct those problems and start broader restoration efforts for the entire watershed during the next decade. Crews will build 80 log jams, plant about 10,000 trees and shrubs, and correct 3 fish passage barriers. The Centralia Police Department wants to warn you about a scam going around. If someone asks you to buy a gift card for them or mail them a gift card as payment for anything, that's a scam. It's incredibly difficult to recuperate money used to purchase gift cards. The scam tends to target the elderly, but they've also seen young adults as victims too. You're listening to KITI Local News. Sports and weather are on the way next.
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0: Let's check sports. Bobby Jackson has details.
1: In local sports, WF West and Centralia girls soccer teams will be in action this evening as the 5-0-2 Bearcats will be on the road at Black Hills in their first conference game of the season. And the 2-3-1 Tigers are also on the road against Shelton, with both varsity games slated for 7 o'clock. In 2B soccer, Napa Vine travels to Tuda Lake to play at 4 o'clock, and Toledo welcomes Battleground with that game set for 6 p.m. Seattle Seahawks quarterback Sam Darnold practiced with the team yesterday and will ramp up as the week goes along, according to head coach Mike McDonald. No word yet as to whether Darnold will start against the Commanders on Sunday. McDonald also had high praise for his backup Drew Locke in his performance against the Arizona Cardinals this past Sunday, leading the team to a 31-7 division victory. And in college football this week, most of the country will be diving into conference play with several matchups that could have huge implications in the top 25, with number 1 Texas at number 14 Tennessee, number 4 Ole Miss at number 21 Florida, and number 20 Oregon at number 12 USC, with early predictors taking the Ducks in that one by 6, 37-31. I'm Bobby Jackson.
0: Twin Cities area weather, cloudy today with a 60% chance of scattered showers. There's a 100% chance of rain at times tonight and tomorrow. I'm Matt Shannon, and you're up to date with KITI News.
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Thinking back on happy days with Pratt and McLean here at FM 92.9, 100.5, and 1420. KITI, quarter after 8 on a Thursday morning, September 24th. I'm Matt Shannon. 1 week from today, it will be October, so there's that. And it's sweet hanging out with Little Willie at KITI.

0: Glenn Berry on KITI at 8:20. And coming up tomorrow, the Oakview Grange has a garage sale going on. So much stuff that they've got it scheduled for tomorrow and Saturday, both days from 10 until 5. And you'll find them on Pearl Street in Centralia.
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That's Tokens, and this is FM 92.9, 100.5 and 1420, KITI. 825, weather for today throughout southwest Washington. By afternoon, expect cloudy skies and a 60% chance of rain at times. 90% chance of showers tonight and tomorrow. And it's Tommy James and the Shondells on KITI.

0: From the KITI Newsroom, I'm Matt Shannon. Flood season is on the way. Would you and your family be ready? As Miles McKnight explains, it's not too early to prepare.
1: In December of last year, a major flood event impacted much of Lewis County. According to officials, nearly 600 local residents required assistance during the flood. More than 130 properties were damaged in Lewis County. Over 20 of them were destroyed. Fast forward to now, with flood season again up ahead, local emergency workers say that it's not too early to prepare for such potential disasters. November marks the unofficial beginning to flood season here in the Lewis County area. And while that's over a month from now, Lewis County Emergency Management recommends that if you need to, it's best to purchase your flood insurance in September because it takes 30 days for your coverage to take effect. Officials say that your coverage should last a full year, and buying flood insurance now guarantees that your property and belongings are protected before the flood season begins. For help in finding the best plan for you, contact your local insurance broker.
0: Last week, the Washington State Salmon Recovery Funding Board announced the award of over $21 million in grants. Lewis County is a recipient of a $900,000 grant that the Lower Columbia Fish Enhancement Group will use to restore 1 mile of Salmon Creek, 4 tributaries, and a large wetland on property known as Camp Singing Wind. Salmon Creek is a major tributary to the Lower Cowlitz River. Historic logging and farming practices, as well as other development, have harmed the habitats in this part of the watershed. The project aims to correct those problems and start broader restoration efforts for the entire watershed during the next decade. Crews will build 80 log jams, plant about 10,000 trees and shrubs, and correct 3 fish passage barriers. The Centralia Police Department wants to warn you about a scam going around. If someone asks you to buy a gift card for them or mail them a gift card as payment for anything, that's a scam. It's incredibly difficult to recuperate money used to purchase gift cards. The scam tends to target the elderly, but they've also seen young adults as victims too.

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0: Let's check sports. Bobby Jackson has details.
2: In local sports, WF West and Centralia girls soccer teams will be in action this evening as the 5-0-2 Bearcats will be on the road at Black Hills in their first conference game of the season. And the 2-3-1 Tigers are also on the road against Shelton with both varsity games slated for 7 o'clock. In 2B soccer, Napa Vine travels to Tuda Lake to play at 4 o'clock, and Toledo welcomes Battleground with that game set for 6 p.m. Seattle Seahawks quarterback Sam Darnold practiced with the team yesterday and will ramp up as the week goes along, according to head coach Mike McDonald. No word yet as to whether Darnold will start against the Commanders on Sunday. McDonald also had high praise for his backup Drew Locke in his performance against the Arizona Cardinals this past Sunday, leading the team to a 31-7 division victory. And in college football this week, most of the country will be diving into conference play with several matchups that could have huge implications in the top 25, with number 1 Texas at number 14 Tennessee, number 4 Ole Miss at number 21 Florida, and number 20 Oregon at number 12 USC, with early predictors taking the Ducks in that one by 6, 37-31. I'm Bobby Jackson.
0: Twin Cities area weather, cloudy today with a 60% chance of scattered showers. There's a 100% chance of rain at times tonight and tomorrow. I'm Matt Channon, and you're up to date with KITI News. Playing the greatest hits of all time, this is FM 100.5 and 1420.

It's good timing with the Beach Boys here at KITI. 8:40. Today, it should be great. I got big hopes for it. I think you're going to have a great day, and it's the Eagles that are on Heartache tonight.

0: That's Lobo on KITR at 8:48. And coming up tomorrow, we head on the road for more hometown high school football. Our own Bobby Jackson taking it to Tenino. That's where the Napavine Tigers will be. Our pregame set for 6:40. Kickoff at 7. And the game will be heard on our flagship edition of KITI. That's 1420 AM. The game will also be streaming at KITIradio.com and on the FM band at 100.5. 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

The continent of Atlantis was an island which lay before the Great Flood in the area we now call the Atlantic Ocean. So great an area of land that from her western shores those beautiful sailors journeyed to the south and the North Americas with ease in their ships with painted sails. To the east, Africa was her neighbor, across a short strait of sea miles. The great Egyptian age is but a remnant of the Atlantean culture. The antediluvian kings colonized the world. All the gods who play in the mythological dramas, in all legends from all lands, were from fair Atlantis. Knowing her fate, Atlantis sent out ships to all corners of the earth. On board were the 12. The poet, the physician, the farmer, the scientist, the magician, and the other so-called gods of our legends, though gods they were. And as the elders of our time choose to remain blind, let us rejoice and let us sing and dance and ring in the new. Hail Atlantis!

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We've only just begun. Richard and Karen, the Carpenters at KITI.

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2: ABC News, I'm Sherry Preston. At the White House today, Chinese leader Xi Jinping said his country would be gifting two pandas to the Atlanta Zoo as envoys of peace. Several reporters unable to get into the White House today to cover the event. George ordered CNN, MS Now, and Politico press access restored after President Trump tried to ban them this week. They went to work today, however, to find they were still banned. The judge giving the government until 12:30 today to respond. Start times for two of this weekend's Boston Red Sox games at Fenway have been changed due to the threat of inclement weather. ABC meteorologist Samara Theodore with more on the approaching nor'easter.
3: New England is going to take the brunt of this storm. Don't get me wrong, New York City, there will be impacts lining the eastern seaboard, but we're certainly going to see some of the heaviest, strongest impacts towards the end of the weekend into the top of next week, Monday, in New England.
2: At the UN today, Israeli Prime Minister Benjamin Netanyahu. This is ABC News.
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0: Bob Seger and the Silver Bullet Band on KITI. Thursday morning, getting late at 9:08. I'm Matt Shannon, and it's time to get out the almanac and see what's up.
1: Today is September 24th, National Punctuation Day, period. Today, comma, use proper punctuation in everything you write, semicolon, letters, comma, emails, comma, and text messages, period. I'm sorry, that was supposed to be a colon after the word write because it's a syntactical descriptive. Isn't this fun? Question mark? Have a great National Punctuation Day, period. Ooh, exclamation point.
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That's the Association on KITI at 916. Twin Cities area weather for today. By afternoon, throughout Southwest Washington, we got a 60% chance of rain under gray skies. Now, 90% chance.

0: chance of rain in the mix tonight and tomorrow. Partly sunny again on Saturday. Mostly sunny on the way Sunday.
1: Wow. 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

It's John Lennon on KITI at 9:33, and some previously unheard songs demoed by John Lennon in the 60s will become available next week for the special edition of their album Rubber Soul. You go to thebeatles.com because there's multiple configurations if you want to invest in getting this particular set of songs. Oh, there's a lot of them, but most of them you're going to have a bunch of previously

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0: It's Johnny Nash on KITI at 9:42. I'm Matt Shannon. I've committed a Halloween decor faux pas. It's not great. So what happened was I bought the exact same thing as my next door neighbor. It was an exclusive item you could only get at a box store. Otherwise, you know, but in this case, it was exclusive to them. So it's the Dog Zero from A Nightmare Before Christmas. And the reason I made a mistake here is it's very clear that my house is more original Haunted Mansion, and he does the Haunted Mansion overlay, like this time of year at Disneyland. They do that. I bring it up because, oh yes, Disneyland USA. Wouldn't it be cool to win a trip, like a 5-day trip for four, to just bring whoever you want, have a great time? If only there was someone who was going to give that away. In fact, we'll talk about that tomorrow. Specifics tomorrow. Yes, it'll be great.
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Supertramp here on KITI at 9:52. I'm Matt Shannon, getting ready to go. DJ Kelsey handles midday duties, so she'll take over in a few minutes at 10. I'll be back again tomorrow morning, bright and early, if you want to join me then. Leave you now with Blood, Sweat, and Tears on KITI.

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2: ABC News, I'm Michelle Franzen. China's leader at the White House for a state visit. President Trump greeting President Xi and now meeting behind closed doors. ABC's Karen Travers has details.
3: There's a lot of pageantry, a lot of talk about mutual respect and strong friendship. That's what we heard from the president when he was standing with President Xi. But there's a lot of pressure on the president right now from lawmakers, including Republicans, to put more pressure on China when it comes to big global issues, including the war with Iran. China is Iran's top trading partner. China is the largest buyer of Iranian oil. And we're also hearing from lawmakers who say that China has been supplying intelligence, satellite imagery to Iran that has led to the deaths of American soldiers.
2: Protesters are out in New York City today ahead of Israel Prime Minister Benjamin Netanyahu's speech at the UN General Assembly. An FDA panel endorsing a new cancer blood test that can check for various cancers that cannot detect specific ones. This is ABC News.
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0: the Doobie Brothers on KITI, and I'm DJ Kelsey. Well, in the MLB, the Mariners did defeat the Astros yesterday 6-5. They're back in at it today at 6:40, taking on the Angels. 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

0: Ask the Vogues on KITI. Well, I don't know if you, like me, watch any of those cooking shows. I've always been a Bobby Flay fan, but I've warmed up to Chef Gordon Ramsay. You've got season 52 kicking off of his show, Hex Kitchen, on Fox tonight. You got season 13 of American Horror Story on FX and Hulu, and then a new comedy series on Netflix, A Different World. Some new TV out for you today.
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0: That's the Beatles, the Fab Four on KITI. 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
4: 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I'm in.

Sam and Dave on KITI. Well, if you have a birthday today, I saw that you'll share it with Mean Joe Green, NFL Hall of Famer, celebrating his 80th today. If you have one, you share it with a great. It's Gordon Lightfoot on KITI.

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2: ABC News, I'm Michelle Franzen. During a state visit, China's President Xi says his country and the U.S. can build on President Trump's visit to China earlier this year, including goals to strengthen communication. He also wished America a happy 250th anniversary. ABC's Karen Travers says after meetings, there's a state dinner.
3: Tonight is the state dinner, which the president has said is the hottest ticket in town. Only about 100 people that will be attending that here at the White House. Tech leaders, business leaders, cabinet secretaries, and government officials. The president said that tomorrow, he and Xi Jinping will go to the National Archives, where they will have a chance to look at the Constitution.
2: In New York City this afternoon, pro-Palestinian protesters taking place near the United Nations, where Israel's Prime Minister Benjamin Netanyahu is expected to address the UN General Assembly this next hour. Preps are underway along the East Coast as a nor'easter develops off the Carolinas. It's taking aim at coastal areas and New England this weekend. This is ABC News.

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Los Lobos on KITI. Well, another Friday night approaches. Tomorrow, KITI headed back on the road for high school football. Headed to Tenino as the Napa Vine Tigers take on the Tenino Beavers. 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

0: 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Well, I might have mentioned we've got another fee-free day on the way this month, and there's only three left this year. 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

Simon on KITI. Well, today we're set to hit a high of 65 degrees. We do have a chance of rain only growing overnight with a low of 50. Tomorrow, 60 degrees and a 90% chance of rain, but over the weekend, sunshine in the mix with highs in the mid-60s. It's David Bowie on KITI.

0: Chance. The Buck Stops on KITI. Well, I had to tell you this story I read earlier. A gal gave birth to a son in the passenger seat of her partner's car in a KFC parking lot in England at the end of August. Well, they were at the hospital earlier that day. The hospital workers are like, no, you're good. You don't have to come back till later. But they did not make it later. In fact, it starts happening. Pull over right now. They're nicknaming the baby Colonel Cody, as he was born in the KFC parking lot. They plan to celebrate his first birthday at KFC, and the chain sent the family merchandise and vouchers, said they're honored to host the surprise arrival.
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2: Hey, Johnny, if someone has extended their tax return, what is the last date of file?
1: Cheryl, you know the extended deadline is October 15th.
2: But what if they need more time? Can they get another extension?
1: Unfortunately, no. There are no additional extensions.
2: So why should taxpayers be concerned about the IRS October 15th deadline?
1: That's the last day of the year to file taxes without being charged a late penalty.
2: But Johnny, what is the penalty if they don't file?
1: If they have a filing requirement and don't file by then, they receive a penalty for late filing and late payment.
2: How much is the penalty?
1: The failure to file penalty is 5% of the unpaid taxes for each month or part of a month that a tax return is late. The maximum penalty is 25%.
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Friends of Distinction on KITI. Well, I know you've been waiting for more Seahawks action. They're back in at it 10 o'clock on Sunday. Taking on the Commanders. Go Seahawks. It's Elvis Presley on KITI.

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2: ABC News, I'm Michelle Franzen. At the UN General Assembly in New York this hour, Israel's Prime Minister Benjamin Netanyahu addressing world leaders. He's facing criticism over continued military operations in Gaza and Lebanon and defended his government's decisions, including, he says, to make the choice to target Iran's nuclear program.
3: Devastating Iran's nuclear facilities was hard. It was very hard to do. But for me, it was one of the easiest decisions I've ever had to make as prime minister.
2: Netanyahu is facing another election year. China's President Xi is at the White House today for a state visit. President Trump greeting the president and now meeting behind closed doors for talks. Tonight, the White House hosting China's leader and his wife for a state dinner. A developing nor'easter taking shape and aiming at New York and New England this weekend. Coastal flooding is the concern, along with heavy winds. This is ABC News.
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1: From the KITI Newsroom, I'm Matt Shannon. Flood season is on the way. Would you and your family be ready? As Miles McKnight explains, it's not too early to prepare.
2: In December of last year, a major flood event impacted much of Lewis County. According to officials, nearly 600 local residents required assistance during the flood. More than 130 properties were damaged in Lewis County. Over 20 of them were destroyed. Fast forward to now, with flood season again up ahead, local emergency workers say that it's not too early to prepare for such potential disasters. November marks the unofficial beginning to flood season here in the Lewis County area. And while that's over a month from now, Lewis County Emergency Management recommends that if you need to, it's best to purchase your flood insurance in September because it takes 30 days for your coverage to take effect. Officials say that your coverage should last a full year, and buying flood insurance now guarantees that your property and belongings are protected before the flood season begins. For help in finding the best plan for you, contact your local insurance broker.
1: Last week, the Washington State Salmon Recovery Funding Board announced the award of over $21 million in grants. Lewis County is the recipient of a $900,000 grant that the Lower Columbia Fish Enhancement Group will use to restore 1 mile of Salmon Creek, 4 tributaries, and a large wetland on property known as Camp Singing Wind. Salmon Creek is a major tributary to the Lower Cowlitz River. Historic logging and farming practices, as well as other development, have harmed the habitats in this part of the watershed. The project aims to correct those problems and start broader restoration efforts for the entire watershed during the next decade. Crews will build 80 log jams, plant about 10,000 trees and shrubs, and correct 3 fish passage barriers. The Centralia Police Department wants to warn you about a scam going around. If someone asks you to buy a gift card for them or mail them a gift card as payment for anything, that's a scam. It's incredibly difficult to recuperate money used to purchase gift cards. The scam tends to target the elderly, but they've also seen young adults as victims too. You're listening to KITI Local News. Sports and weather are on the way next.
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1: Let's check sports. Bobby Jackson has details.
4: In local sports, WF West and Centralia girls soccer teams will be in action this evening as the 5-0-2 Bearcats will be on the road at Black Hills in their first conference game of the season. And the 2-3-1 Tigers are also on the road against Shelton, with both varsity games slated for 7 o'clock. In 2B soccer, Napa Vine travels to Tuda Lake to play at 4 o'clock, and Toledo welcomes Battleground with that game set for 6 p.m. Seattle Seahawks quarterback Sam Darnold practiced with the team yesterday and will ramp up as the week goes along, according to head coach Mike McDonald. No word yet as to whether Darnold will start against the Commanders on Sunday. McDonald also had high praise for his backup Drew Locke in his performance against the Arizona Cardinals this past Sunday, leading the team to a 31-7 division victory. And in college football this week, most of the country will be diving into conference play with several matchups that could have huge implications in the top 25, with number 1 Texas at number 14 Tennessee, number 4 Ole Miss at number 21 Florida, and number 20 Oregon at number 12 USC, with early predictors taking the Ducks in that one by 6, 37-31. I'm Bobby Jackson.
1: Twin Cities area weather, cloudy today with a 60% chance of scattered showers. There's a 100% chance of rain at times tonight and tomorrow. I'm Matt Shannon, and you're up to date with KITI News.
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0: Crosby, Stills, and Nash on KITI, and I'm DJ Kelsey. Well, if you stay up later than me, late enough for those late night shows. I see Ben Affleck's going to be on Jimmy Kimmel. We'll see if he tries to sneak on Matt Damon with him. Those two always together. Sienna Miller on with Jimmy Fallon tonight, and then Kenan Thompson on Seth Meyers. Those are your late night guests tonight.
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0: 20 set on KITI. And well, if you're sad to say goodbye to those summer garage sales, we got one on the way tomorrow and Saturday from 10 to 5 both days in Centralia, the Oakview Grange Garage Sale. 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

It's Willie Nelson on KITI. Of course, Willie Nelson and family will be performing Saturday alongside Neil Young and the Chrome Hearts, John Cougar Mellencamp, Dave Matthews, and more. Farm Aid 2026, that's this Saturday. You can catch it on CNN. It's Jay and the Americans.

0: That's Three Dog Night on KITI. Well, if you haven't been up there yet, the Washington State Fair continues up in Puyallup through Sunday. In fact, on Saturday, Chicago will be performing. So if you want to head up to that show, well, you absolutely should. Enjoy all the fair fun, the games, rides, prizes, adorable animals on site. Of course, all that tasty food as well. My favorite being the corn dog. I saw they have this one corn dog. It's like a dog inside a pickled and then, you know, battered and fried. So like a pickle Franken corn dog type situation. Looked absolutely delicious. Some others might not agree. But anyway, Washington State Fair, a Duty Piant, that's on now through Sunday.
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3: ABC News, I'm Michelle Franzen. Oil and fuel prices continue to go up as the U.S. war with Iran and blockade in the Strait of Hormuz chokes off shipping. Iranian-backed Houthis in Yemen, though, taking control of another key waterway. ABC's Ian Pannell explains.
4: On the other side of the Arabian Peninsula from the Strait of Hormuz, where so much shipping has already been disrupted by the U.S.-Israeli war with Iran, is the Bab el-Mandeb Strait. 15% of all global maritime trade passes through the Red Sea. Around 7% of the world's oil output heads south through this critical waterway.
3: Preps are underway along the East Coast as a nor'easter develops off the Carolina coast. It's taking aim at coastal areas all the way up to New England this weekend. Starbucks says it's planning to shutter 250 store locations in the U.S. later this week. It marks the second biggest wave of closures in the past 2 years. The announcement to employees saying locations chosen were underperforming. This is ABC News.
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Well, wake me up before you go-go. That's Wham on KITI, and I'm DJ Kelsey. Wake me up before you go-go to see Donnie Darko. Cult Classic returns to theaters October 2nd for its 25th anniversary. Adored that movie growing up, and I just watched it recently, and yeah, still love it today. Make you think. CCR on KITI.

0: out your hook on KITI, and I'm DJ Kelsey. Well, on the way Saturday, the Potato Bake Luncheon, the Adna Grange number 417, that'll be from 11:30 to 1:30. Of course, they got all the toppings for you, my favorite being the special jalapenos, but of course, all the other toppings for your baked potato, the bacon, the butter, sour cream, chili, brock, shredded cheese, cheese sauce, green onions, black olives, tomatoes, and more. 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You can choose a homemade dessert, enjoy coffee, tea, punch. There'll be a beverage for you as well. But the Potato Bake Luncheon, that's on the way this Saturday at the Adna Grange, number 417 on Dykeman Road in Adna.
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That's John Lennon on KITI. Well, today we're hitting the mid-60s. We got an increasing chance of cloudage and rain overnight, more rain likely. Tomorrow, 90% chance of showers with a high near 60. Mid-60s over the weekend with more sunshine in the mix. It's Neil Diamond on KITI.

0: That's The Doors on KITI. Well, if you've got some Halloween costumes gently used laying around, South Creek Post Acute in Centralia is looking for costumes for their resident. Every donation helping make the season brighter and give the residents the opportunity to join in the fun. They don't need to be complete costumes, but, you know, gently used Halloween hats or headbands, capes, animal ears. Maybe get some accessories, wigs or glasses, Halloween jewelry, face paint, scarves, boas, or whatever. I think I've got like a space astronaut costume hanging around, and a cheeseburger as well. So I might have to start digging out some costumes and help out the South Creek Post Acute over in Centralia collecting Halloween costumes gently used now for Halloween.
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That's John Phillips on KITI. Well, in foodie news for you. I think these fast food joints, they know the prices are rising here, there, everywhere. I see a lot of value items popping on menus and getting re-added. And at under $3, the Crispy Chicken Crunchwrap Sliders back at Taco Bell for a limited time. I might have to give them a shot. It's the Eagles on KITI.

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2: ABC News, I'm Michelle Franzen. Days after a grand jury found no criminal

0: charges were warranted in the death of Nolan Wells, the family of the Mississippi teen releasing the state medical examiner's autopsy report. Wells died during a 4th of July boating trip with friends. Here's ABC's Aaron Katursky.
1: The autopsy makes clear his body was found in the water off Horn Island. It supports the notion of an accidental drowning, but the autopsy report said cause and manner are best left undetermined. And that's been what the family has been saying over the last several days after the grand jury concluded they couldn't really figure it out either, that it seemed like an accidental drowning. There was no evidence of a crime.
0: Attorneys for the Wells family say examination of the teen's cell phone raises more questions. At the White House, President Trump and China's president held talks for roughly 2 hours today, talks on trade and Iran at the top of the agenda. Tonight, the White House rolling out the red carpet again for a state dinner. This is ABC News.
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0: Roy Orbison on KITI, and I'm DJ Kelsey. Well, tomorrow, another Friday night, and KITI is headed back on the road for high school football. This week, we're in Tenino. The Napavine Tigers will be taking on the Tenino Beavers. Our pregame coverage gets underway at 6:40. 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

0: Donovan on KITR. 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

The Carpenters on KITI. It always makes me think of, you know, during like the heavy COVID times. I would hear this song and I'm like, nuh-uh, stay 6 feet away, no touching. Don't even look at me. Keep the mask on. Hey, let's take a peek at the forecast today. 65. Tomorrow, 60 degrees with a 90% chance of rain. Partly sunny over the weekend. It's Wings on KITI.

Now some of y'all never been down south too much. I'm gonna tell you a little bit about this so that you understand what I'm talking about. Down there we have a plant that grows out in the woods and the fields. Looks something like a turnip green. Nearby called it poke salad. 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

0: Stoney Joe White on KITI. Well, Saturday Night Live season 52 kicks off this Saturday night. Live with NBA champion Jalen Brunson opening the season alongside K-pop group Cat's Eye. They're both making their SNL debuts. If you watch that, that scary one, the movie Obsession, star Indy Neverette from that movie, she'll be hosting the Halloween episode. I love to see that. A couple of other notable names, Shane Gillis and Dakota Johnson hosting again this year. Season 52 kicks off this Saturday Night Live.
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3: Fall is here, and so are the winds, rain.

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That's Chicago on KITI, and I'm DJ Kelsey. Chicago performing Saturday at the Washington State Fair up in Puyallup. A lot of folks going to enjoy that. I'm going to head on out the door. Enjoy the rest of your Thursday. This Friday Eve, I'll be back and at it. Same time, same place tomorrow. I'll leave you with CCR on KITI.

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2: ABC News, I'm Michelle Franzen. Following meetings at the White House between President Trump and President Xi from China, the White House will host a state dinner in honor of China's leader and his wife tonight. Here's ABC's Karen Travers.
3: He's getting a lot of pushback from lawmakers right now, Democrats and Republicans, who say that the president should be putting pressure on China because of the close ties that China has with Iran as their biggest trading partner, as the biggest purchaser of Iranian oil. That if they really want to put the squeeze on Iran to make a deal and end this war, doing it through China is the way to do it.
2: A developing nor'easter off the coast of the Carolinas taking aim at the Northeast and New England this weekend. The start times for the weekend Red Sox and Cubs games at Fenway Park have been adjusted to avoid the storms. Residents, meantime, in New Mexico, dealing with flash flooding from back-to-back storms this week, burned

0: scarred communities near Rudioso are hardest hit. On Wall Street today, stocks ending mixed. This is ABC News.
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1: 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The Atlanta Falcons and the Green Bay Packers meet on Amazon tonight. 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

0: 100.5 FM, 1420 AITI, Beach Boys, and Bobby Hart's afternoon. Well, the weather guy's been threatening us with rain all day. They tend to think they're looking for around 5 o'clock here this afternoon, and then rain overnight, more rain expected tomorrow.
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2: ABC News, I'm Michelle Franzen. Tonight at the White House, President Trump and the First Lady are hosting a state dinner in honor of China's president and his wife. The U.S. visit drawing bipartisan criticism from lawmakers who say China is Iran's top trading partner and supporter as the war drags on. China's leader at the White House, President Trump greeting President Xi today and met behind closed doors earlier. Republican Senator Rick Scott of Florida says he hopes the president took a tougher tone in meetings today.
3: I mean, I understand that, you know, Trump has to be diplomatic. But she's a despicable person that is killing us with fentanyl, building a military to try to defeat us.
2: A developing nor'easter taking shape and aim at New York and New England this weekend. Coastal flooding, a concern, along with heavy winds from the North Carolinas to New England. An FDA advisory panel has endorsed a blood test that can be used to screen for signs of dozens of different types of cancer. The Galleri test cannot diagnose those specific cancers. Michelle Franz and ABC News.
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0: 100.5 FM, 1420 KITI. Uptown Girl, it's Billy Joel. Hey, Bobby Hart here this afternoon. Heading into the final weekend of the Washington State Fair in Puyallup. It wraps up on Sunday.
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2: Hey, Johnny, if someone has extended their tax return, what is the last date of file?
1: Cheryl, you know the extended deadline is October 15th.
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1: That's the last day of the year to file taxes without being charged a late penalty.
2: But Johnny, what is the penalty if they don't file?
1: If they have a filing requirement and don't file by then, they receive a penalty for late filing and late payment.
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0: 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Costumes for the kids? Costumes for you? Well, you've got 37 days before we need to panic.
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Came across a deal with Paul McCartney here lately, and he says every time he sees his reflection, like in a mirror or in a window, he stops and tells himself, "You were in the Beatles." He says he still has an issue wrapping his head around that concept.

0: 100.5 FM, 1420 KITI. It's Andy Kim. I am Bobby Hart here this afternoon. Well, Art Trails of Southwest Washington got rolling last week, and art galleries and studios all over Lewis County have hundreds of artworks by local artists on display from Centralia to Toledo and beyond. 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
2: ABC News, I'm Dave Packer. In the last half hour, both CNN and MS Now saying that they were denied by the White House access to the arrival line at tonight's state dinner for China's President Xi. This despite the two news outlets and Politico winning a temporary restraining order today, requiring the White House to restore the outlet's press credentials.
3: The judge says that the White House has to allow these outlets in to restore their access with their hard passes, just as they were before that ban went into effect on Saturday morning.
2: ABC's Karen Travers at the White House. Tonight's state dinner after President Trump met for less than 2 hours with President Xi, Trump calling it a great meeting. A powerful nor'easter set to slam the East Coast this weekend. Right now, the storm developing off the Atlantic coast. At the United Nations, 80 countries signing a joint demand calling for the immediate reopening of the Strait of Hormuz, strongly condemning ongoing attacks by Iran and Houthi rebels on global shipping lanes. This is ABC News.
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6: From the KITI Newsroom, I'm Matt Shannon. Flood season is on the way. Would you and your family be ready? As Miles McKnight explains, it's not too early to prepare.
7: In December of last year, a major flood event impacted much of Lewis County. According to officials, nearly 600 local residents required assistance during the flood. More than 130 properties were damaged in Lewis County. Over 20 of them were destroyed. Fast forward to now, with flood season again up ahead, local emergency workers say that it's not too early to prepare for such potential disasters. November marks the unofficial beginning to flood season here in the Lewis County area. And while that's over a month from now, Lewis County Emergency Management recommends that if you need to, it's best to purchase your flood insurance in September because it takes 30 days for your coverage to take effect. Officials say that your coverage should last a full year, and buying flood insurance now guarantees that your property and belongings are protected before the flood season begins. For help in finding the best plan for you, contact your local insurance broker.
6: Last week, the Washington State Salmon Recovery Funding Board announced the award of over $21 million in grants. Lewis County is the recipient of a $900,000 grant that the Lower Columbia Fish Enhancement Group will use to restore 1 mile of Salmon Creek, four tributaries, and a large wetland on property known as Camp Singing Wind. Salmon Creek is a major tributary to the lower Cowlitz River. Historic logging and farming practices, as well as other development, have harmed the habitats in this part of the watershed. The project aims to correct those problems and start broader restoration efforts for the entire watershed during the next decade. Crews will build 80 log jams, plant about 10,000 trees and shrubs, and correct three fish passage barriers. The Centralia Police Department wants to warn you about a scam going around. If someone asks you to buy a gift card for them or mail them a gift card as payment for anything, that's a scam. It's incredibly difficult to recuperate money used to purchase gift cards. The scam tends to target the elderly, but they've also seen young adults as victims too. You're listening to KITI Local News. Sports and weather are